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3: Why?
2: Because, yo, I never, ever call and ask you to play something, right?
3: Yeah.
2: You know what I want to hear, right?
3: What you want to hear?
2: I want to hear that Wu-Tang joint.
3: Wu-Tang again?
2: Yeah, again and again.

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0: Then I was nice kid, had the red and black lumberjack, just like Big Oshkosh, Bigosh, and flat tops. 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Back then the dreads used to have all the weed spots. Niggas were scared when they used to say, "What the blood clot?" 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Niggas started getting gun buttered and whatnot. Tomahawks, face heads, low lives, Decepticons, black spades, low wives, GP, SSP, HPO, those some of the New York gangs I know. Man, I'm daydreaming off the haze I blow. I just caught a flashback, I smoke too much dro. Flashback, flashback, flashback, flashback.
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1: You are who you associate with. 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
2: Say you fuck this.
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1: For the spaceship, now I'm a space cadet.
2: One, two. Yo, man, my man just got off this plane, came to me in the studio, wanted me to kick a little something.
3: Yeah, I'm down south, though, kid. I'm down south,
2: let y'all know where
3: man.
2: I come from, you know what I'm saying?
3: Man.
2: To the Brooklyns, enough respect.
3: Uh-huh.
2: To the boogie boogie down, enough respect. To my peeps in Queensbridge,
3: what about the
2: enough
3: girls,
2: respect.
3: Man?
2: To shout, enough respect. To the boogie woogie down,
3: yeah.
2: Enough respect. To my peeps in

Segundo. I went back for this shit cause I ain't promised tomorrow. Beef with Zorro, laced them in the hollow. The Zungo, Zungo, Zungo, Zungo, Zungo, Zungo, Zang. 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Axe de

0: Brazilian.
1: Man, rap today fucking sucks bad. 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But that's not even the bad part. They're not even saying words anymore. They just got a hard-ass fucking beat to trick dumbasses like you to make you think you like the shit. Play that fucking beat. We got some real fucking mentally retarded rappers in the game. I know for a fact nobody know what the fuck these dudes be saying. Wait, turn my reverb and my auto-tune on real quick.
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1: Sonido internacional, flow profesional.

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0: Have you ever found yourself in an uncomfortable position? Do you always find yourself being intimidated? If so, do what many people around the country are doing, taking control with a can of whoop-ass. Let's hear some examples.
1: So my baby daddy trying to come to my house to give me $50 for 8 kids? $50? I had to open that can of whip ass on that motherfucker.
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1: put
0: side.
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1: put this
0: tonight.
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0: 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Open it up. X-rated it all out. So take me back and let me see if I did that line right.
1: We gonna get it right tonight. With the butt to growl.
0: Yeah, you know what I'm saying?
1: We need this butt to stab.
0: The rod is
1: when
0: still
1: I say
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1: 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Who's your daddy?
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1: That's flesh against my hollow bones. 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
0: fleeing the crime scene, speeding.

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1: That's flesh against my hollow bones.
2: 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You remember that. The vital thing is the point. Pay special attention to it. Your life could depend on it.
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0: Ladies and gentlemen,
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2: Number one,
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1: J-Dot.
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0: 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Or what?
1: For the 9-4 shot.

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1: 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What are you
2: 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I'm just being real. 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

Mark, me Shaq, TNT, Diamond Lane, DLG, off of 7 like B.O.B., almost high as G.O.D. 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
1: 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Free ODB! Free ODB! Free ODB!
0: Motherfuckers! You know what I mean?
2: Killer,
3: killer, killer,
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1: Today, the scriptures are fulfilled.
2: Scriptures are fulfilled?
1: What do you mean? The prophecy you have read can only be fulfilled by the coming of the Messiah.
2: Yes.
1: Christ. By the coming of the kingdom of God.
3: The kingdom of God comes not in a way foreseen by man.

0: 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Welcome home.
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0: Maybe not. 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

0: un minuto.
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1: Yeah, man, but you got a fast.
0: Yeah, whatever. I had her ass over my house last night trying to watch a movie, trying to get Philly and touchy with her. She said three words to me.
1: What she said?
0: She said, stop, no,
2: space.
0: Don't.

0: Hey, nigga, I'm gonna break your mouth. 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Straight up, out the G-Ride, nigga. 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Yeah, talking about I'm 12 years old. Yeah, alright, we gonna see about that. Yeah, bitch.
1: Killers. I've heard lots of people say once a man's a killer, they just keep on killing and killing. They sort of develop a taste for blood.
2: Yeah, that's right. They kill one man or kill 10. It's all the same.
1: Yeah.
2: After all, they can only hang you.

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Yeah, front row of the P-show where you can all watch me. 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

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Try to talk down on me, your favorite rapper a fraud, but I'ma just sip this tea with a little EJ Spike.

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I believe in a high. Being logical gave me a reason to doubt. Scheme for the things I was dreaming. In a magazine article reading about. 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I just do me, let me be me. 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

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Like nothing real, the word redefined. Knowing the game is different, streets redesigned. Still thinking, but don't wanna catch a piece of time. 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You said you was alone, so I stepped to the plate when shit got hard. 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

0: top, she leaking. 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
0: Man, if you don't get your old ass back in the house, man, ugly ass nigga, man. 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

Notes, bank PC notes.

0: 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OJ is lighting this shit.
1: Thank you. Right.
0: You understand what I'm saying? Yeah. Find out who killed Robert Kennedy. Emmett Till. Still walking around. Divided. I mean, who wants to be divided? I'm saying.
2: Right.
0: I just was in Angela down there. I said, I've been not coming here because people saying OJ is dividing us.
3: Seis y 33 minutos.
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1: What's up, what's happening? Big Snoop and this bitch get it cracking. Dickies creased up and they sagging. Gat in the right side, left side flag.
3: Oh, yeah, yeah.
1: Niggas running at the lip again. 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Bitches talking shit got me walking like a crip again. 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CPT on my left side. I got Watts in this bitch. B-Dogs from the Jets still screaming out West Side. Long Beach on my right side. CPT on the left side. I got Watts in this bitch. Tiny Lokes from the third and they screaming out East Side. Bitch, niggas still bang on
4: them.
1: 50 cal shots, let it ring on
4: them.
1: And if a square ass nigga try to get up in my circle, we gon' have to put them things on them. Bitch, niggas still bang on them. 50 cal shots, let it ring on
4: them.

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That's it. That's it. Yeah. Yeah.

0: say what you say.
1: Thank God for what's happening right now. It might not be good, but thank God.
0: I do.
2: They wish and I wish and I wish and I wish and they wish on me. Yeah. 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

0: toys for every single kid, so all the kids get toys.
1: Bad things. 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

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This is what a president is supposed to look like, okay?

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1: We're also donating $50,000 to...
2: We're nothing without our mothers, so thank you. You gotta make sure you take care of your mom too, no matter what you do. That's all we got, you know. Trust me. That's my world too, you know.
3: Thank you so much. God bless you.
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My confidence is never shot. It doesn't go away. It's on me like some body armor. Look into my eyes. I ain't

0: Set the record!
1: Yeah!
0: Yeah! Yeah! Yeah! Yeah! Yeah! Yeah! Yeah! Yeah! Yeah! Yeah! Yeah! Yeah! Yeah! Yeah! Yeah! Yeah! Yeah! Yeah! Yeah! Yeah! Yeah! Yeah! Yeah! Yeah! Yeah! Yeah! Yeah! Yeah! Yeah! Yeah! Yeah! Yeah! Yeah! Yeah! Yeah! Yeah! Yeah! Yeah! Yeah! Yeah! Yeah! Yeah! Yeah! Yeah! Yeah! Yeah! Yeah! Yeah! Yeah! Yeah! Yeah! Yeah! Yeah! Yeah! Yeah! Yeah! Yeah! Yeah! Yeah! Yeah! Yeah! Yeah! Yeah! Yeah! Yeah! Yeah! Yeah! Yeah! Yeah! Yeah! Yeah! Yeah! Yeah! Ye

been a long time coming. But you know what they say, Kanye.

0: space news.
1: It's funny how

0: right, people. I'm gonna write something on the board. Let's spell it. First letter.
1: L. O.
0: What's that?
1: Love.
0: What?
1: Love.
0: How many people know any songs about love?
2: Right here.
3: I know a lot about love.
0: Tell me some titles. Titles. What's some song?
2: Love.
0: Is a song called Love?
2: Yeah, it's
0: no a song called
2: Love. It's by Kirk Franklin.
0: All right, what is it? How I go?
2: It goes love.
0: Go ahead. Okay. Anybody else? Is the only song you know about love?
4: What's love got to do?
0: I can't hear you.
3: I will always
0: love. What about any movies about love? You know any movies about love?
2: Love,
3: Titanic.
0: Alright.
2: Juliet.
0: Did you know that was about love when you saw that on TV? They said it was about love.
5: Su tiempo no brilla, pero también es oro.
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1: Y'all haters corny with that Illuminati mess. 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
0: Y'all haters corny with that Illuminati mess. 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
1: Man, I hear some thunder.
2: Golly, look at that water, boy. Ew, Lord.
3: The Big Bang is right here.
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3: Leave it. 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
1: Nueve y dos minutos.
2: Space. 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
2: The funk is on Space.

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Deep.

0: Shout out to Morocco, what's going down? This your boy Meth, Mr. that is, capital M, capital E, capital F. I'm here to speak upon things, one of your hometown favorites. My boy Silver Rings doing big things upon us. This, we gonna make it pop like this. Y'all wanna see what time it is, man, this is in the name of Allah. RZA, Shabazz the Disciple, Master Killer, Killer Priest, your boy John Blazini. Let's do it.
1: Listen, the wise elder spoke. Right as I crow, and open the seal, and reveal these things that will come to pass if you can last through the storm. 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
1: 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You know
0: Tony Wing's the name.
1: Yeah, because
0: he works for a drug ring in Central America.
2: Who wants to kill him?
0: No information. Say yes or no.
2: 1.5 million.
0: All right. You get what you want. Money's no object.
1: Yo, man, shit happened, man.
0: They're all clean. No serial numbers.
1: Yo. Here
0: and they're explosive head bullets.
1: Come here. Come here, son. Come here for a minute. Hold on. Yo, you
3: for some more baking soda. 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Get your big aliens off my mom's table, man.
1: Nah, see, y'all, yo, chill, man. 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
0: You change your mind?
1: Niggas is greedy, man.
3: Big ass shits.
1: Yo, man, you ain't smoking no more weed, man. Chill, man.
4: Bobby Steele.
3: Might go to the store, man. Fuck
4: that. Suck, kid.
3: That baking soda.
5: Yo.
4: Let's cut the pie five ways.
5: We
4: came off with
5: noodles.
4: Two mil, kid. 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
5: Raleigh
4: noodles.
5: No doubt coming through.
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0: Nigga, we fresh off the boat. 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

0: 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Billy Martin ran over to second base.
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2: 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Space.
3: Listen, man. It's going on 2007, G. I want to wish y'all motherfuckers a happy new year.
4: Give it up.
3: How your 2006 was, son?
4: Going, get up. Get up. Y'all niggas is crazy. Man, y'all know how I knew my motherfucking 2006 off. Nigga, I broke two of my toes, nigga. It's going down, nigga. That's what sucks. Y'all niggas is crazy, man.
3: That's why you came to the show with the peanut butter on your toes that day.
4: Nigga, motherfucker, why you gotta bring everything up, man? Everybody in the crazy happy New Year's, motherfucker.
3: Nah, but yo, I know
4: your ghost, man.
3: But your shit was looking mad.
4: Mind your motherfucker.
3: Turn out the funniest shit in the book that day.
4: Mind your mother, who the fuck are you?
3: Why you had your toes like that?
4: Who the fuck is I'm broken?
3: Now, how to put the little baby cash on?
4: Put him in a punk ass nigga ass, man.
3: How to put him in a baby cash like that, though, son? Come on, son. That shit, yo. Let me tell you something. I ain't in front of you, though. I know you know that, son.
4: Then say that. Then say that. Go say that.
3: Son, you're my first cousin, though. But come on, man. You know how it is, son.
4: You know how I get that.
3: You in years, though.
4: You know how I get that.
3: How you gonna have peanut butter on your toes, though, son?
4: Cousin nigga asked for it, man. I fuck with nigga up, man.
5: Yo,
4: you ain't got
5: years,
4: back
5: son.
4: To me, motherfucker.
3: Yo, it's New Year's, son. Man,
4: fuck
3: year.
4: Y'all niggas.
3: You know what, man?
4: Let me show you something.
3: Yo,
4: yo, go
3: oh, no,
4: fuck. My bill was $1,500. My
3: bill was
4: $1,500. I want my money.
3: Years, baby.
4: Nah.
3: I'm talking this, man.
4: Hey.
3: To me, I'm strong. Right
4: now.
3: $300 million a year.
4: What?
3: I love you, my nigga.
4: I want that.

0: space is infinite. Every element in the galaxy boils down to one.
1: You say, what is the one?
0: The Funk

0: Great stuff.
1: Yeah, this is good.
0: Great stuff.
2: Oh, yeah.
3: Hold a cold one like he hold an old gun, like he hold a microphone and stole the show for fun, or a foe for ransom.

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Oh, no, no, no, enough. Goonie Google, Looney Cuckoo, like Gary Ganu off New Zoo Review. But who knew the mask had a loose screw? Hell could hardly tell, had to tighten it up like the Drells and Archie Bell. It speaks well of the hyperbase, wasn't even tweaked and it leaked into cyberspace. 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

0: press your sweet ass. It's made of fine chrome alloy. Find him on the grind, he's the rhinestone cowboy.
1: Sometimes they were comedic or relentlessly horrifying. They were the foes of society, whether fighting the local sheriff or a secret agent. Frequently, they mirrored our times, the gangster villains which rival real newspaper headlines of the present day. Collectively, they are the components which have fueled nightmares for decades to come. The villains.

0: Yeah.
1: Yo, Big, wake up, baby.
0: Yeah.
1: Yo, Big, wake your ass up. Come on.
0: I'm up.
1: Big, wake up.
0: I'm up, Diddy. What the fuck, man? What's up?
1: Come on, now. It's 5:45. We got the 7:30 flight.
0: Seven.
1: Yo, Big.
0: I'm
1: big.
0: Up. Yeah, I hear you, dog. I hear you, man. All right, 7:30.
1: Yo, take down this information.
0: And a pen.
1: Tell your girl and remember it or something.
0: All right.
1: Can you do that?
0: Yeah, write this down.
1: All right. By 5:04.
0: 5:04.
1: Leaving Kennedy.
0: Kennedy.
1: On the LAX.
0: Oh, Cali?
1: No doubt, baby. No, we gotta get this paper.
0: No doubt. All right. I'm up.
1: Yo, Big.
0: I'm up, man.
1: Like 5:04.
0: All right, 7:30. I'm gonna meet you at the airport.
1: California.
0: Yeah.

lovey-dovey shit. I'm your brother shit, all that other shit. It's too late for all that. Hey, it's too late for all that. Hey, sick of these niggas. I'm sick of these niggas. Hire some help. Get rid of these niggas.

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1: 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Them girls only know three words. Stop, no, and don't.
2: Uh-uh, my brother. You got those words backwards. They always tell me, no, don't stop. 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
3: Player, player.

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3: That's a good book. 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So-

0: Galaxy boils down to one.
1: You say, what is the one?
0: The funk is on space.
2: What?
3: Yeah. Frontism. I'm in your motherfucking area. Yeah.

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0: Space.
1: She sound like some Al Green shit, nigga. Yo, Dom, please hit these niggas.

still a Muslim. My religion is Islam. I run into some obstacles in the Nation of Islam, and I feel that I can best serve the Honorable Elijah Muhammad's purpose and program and carry into existence what I feel, I understand, concerning his objectives better on the outside than I can on the inside. And now that I have the independence of action, it's my intention to work with everybody or against everybody, whatever the case may be, to try and get some kind of immediate solution to the problems that are confronting our people.

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Life, vain, pressure, senses, clutch, date.

me when you look inside me deep, I'm Lucifer. 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Nobody wanna be you on the TV screen, get what I mean. 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Put you a nigga bitch, and now your people are resting piss, and I will send you to the death row. Ain't fucking with no radio, it's gotta be the worst shit I heard up in my life, and now executives control it. I guess I'll keep impressing for the West like I was destined. Keep professing with my old shit. Put it up in the deck and turn it up because the shit is sick. 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They think I'm the wickedest. Put this bitch in wicked, sippin' the venom, sippin' the gin and juice, and juice you with the nickel. You tell me to ride out of the mountain, who was shouting? Look at the Bryson shouting.

really love him, I like him a lot of fusion. 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I'm over the top and you can find me bustin' with my drinking hand. Pull up on you, hella faded, bustin' out the minivan. If I can try to run, I guarantee that when I make it, I will strip into that naked. Now I'll show you what the semi can do when I'm on top of you. Pullin' the trigger, leaving a nigga screaming about his life like he was riddled, but he wasn't hit. I can fucking kill him, but that would only mean that I would have to waste a bullet. Cause to me, he really was a shit. I'll take your blood and smother it. Make a happy face up on the window while you looking at me through the other side like. Now you're coming face to face with Jason in the flesh. I'm bringing death, so nigga, bite, bite. Take him about his misery. Turn him up into history. Seven of me that need to eat, at least I got the victory. Coming to me, you need to cease before I get the heat. Capisce, I touch you with the piece, and then I leave the scene of mystery. Keep it on the radio, be thinking that this shit is cool. Wearing skinny jeans, bright pink, in a monkey suit. I don't really wanna hear this shit no more. I fatted up to hear with this. I made a wish, and hopefully it's coming true. I post up in the back cave with a black back, like I'm Batman, but I'm just a bad, fail. He tried to take my hit, but did I tell you that he failed? I come back from the grave, and then I send you straight to tell that motherfucker that this shit is in my cup of tea. And I'ma listen to it if it was the last on earth shit. Put it in that dirt, man, I know your feelings hurt, but I ain't really heard no worse shit. I don't really listen to it, keep it on the underground, making my speakers sound like it was a thunder. 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
0: Space.
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3: Yeah, what is?
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1: The funk is on space.
3: On a spaceship, now I'm a space cadet. 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

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I don't even gotta flex, I never do respond to texts, and now she went and got obsessed. Hell, just the hottest mess, you're simple, you are not complex, I'm sorry